This is Akashvani, the news read by Renuka. Prime Minister Narendra Modi arrived in Melbourne, Australia this evening on the second leg of his three-nation visit. He was warmly received by Australian Minister for Housing, Minister for Homelessness and Minister for Cities Claire O'Neill upon his arrival. The Prime Minister said this visit will add vigour to the India-Australia Comprehensive Strategic Partnership. In a social media post, Mr. Modi said that he looks forward to the talks with his Australian counterpart, Anthony Albanese. The Prime Minister said that he will also have the opportunity to interact with the Indian diaspora, which is an important pillar of India-Australia partnership. During his visit, Mr. Modi will participate in the third India-Australia annual summit. He will also participate in the India-Australia CEOs Forum, where he will address a gathering of top business leaders from both countries. External Affairs Minister Dr. S. Jaishankar today called on Crown Prince Sheikh Sabah Al Khaled Al Sabah of Kuwait. In a social media post, the minister shared that he conveyed the greetings of Prime Minister Narendra Modi to the Crown Prince. Dr. Jaishankar appreciated the Crown Prince's commitment to take forward the bilateral cooperation of India and Kuwait. The External Affairs Minister also called on Prime Minister of Kuwait Sheikh Ahmed Abdullah Al Ahmed Al Sabah. Dr. Jaishankar thanked him for support to the Indian community's welfare and well-being. In a social media post, the External Affairs Minister welcomed the vision of Mr. Al Sabah for stronger and mutually beneficial inter-Kuwait cooperation. Dr. Jaishankar also met Defence Minister Abdullah Ali Abdullah Al Saleem Al Sabah. The External Affairs Minister spoke about defence industry cooperation and maritime security. India and Russia today reaffirmed their commitment to strengthen counter-terrorism cooperation at multilateral fora, including at the UN, BRICS, EAG and SCO. The Ministry of External Affairs said that the 14th meeting of the India-Russia Joint Working Group on Counter-Terrorism was held in New Delhi. Secretary West, Ministry of External Affairs, C.B. George and Deputy Foreign Minister of Russia, Dmitry Lubinsky, co-chaired the meeting. Both sides condemn terrorism in all its forms and manifestation, including cross-border terrorism, and called for concerted action against terrorists, terrorist groups, and their proxies and affiliates. The Defence Research and Development Organisation, DRDO, today conducted a successful flight test of Pinaka Long Range Guided Rocket, LRGR, at the Integrated Test Range, Chandipur, in Odisha. The Defence Ministry said the rocket was tested for a user-defined minimum range of 60 kilometres. The Pinaka

0: का एल आर जी आर रॉकेट इज डिजाइंड बाय आर्मामेंट रिसर्च एंड डेवलपमेंट एस्टेब्लिशमेंट इन एसोसिएशन विद हाई एनर्जी मटेरियल्स रिसर्च लेबोरेटरी विद सपोर्ट फ्रॉम डिफेंस रिसर्च एंड डेवलपमेंट लेबोरेटरी एंड रिसर्च सेंटर इमारत. Defense Minister Rajnath Singh has congratulated the DRDO, the Indian Army and the industry on the successful flight test. Agriculture and Farmers Welfare Minister Shivraj Singh Chauhan today said that several parts of the country have received good rainfall in recent days, reducing the number of rainfall deficient districts from 262 to 178. The minister said this while chairing a high-level review meeting in New Delhi over the possible impact of El Nino. He expressed confidence that rainfall will gain further momentum during July, leading to an acceleration in Kharif sowing. Mr. Chauhan said the centre is closely monitoring the situation in Maharashtra, Madhya Pradesh, Gujarat, Uttar Pradesh, Rajasthan, Karnataka, Bihar, Jharkhand, Telangana, Andhra Pradesh, Punjab, West Bengal and Odisha. Union Home Minister Amit Shah today spoke to the chief ministers of several states affected by heavy rainfall, flood-like situation and landslides and assured them of all possible assistance from the centre. Mr. Shah spoke to Maharashtra Chief Minister Devendra Fadnavis, Gujarat Chief Minister Bhupendra Patel and Keralam Chief Minister V.D. Sathisan. In tennis, Ukraine's Marta Kostyuk and Czech Republic's Linda Noskova have advanced to the women's singles semi-finals in Wimbledon. 12th seed Marta Kostyuk reached her first Wimbledon semi-final with a commanding 6-3, 6-2 win over Italy's Jasmine Paolini on centre court today. 9th seed Linda Noskova booked her place in her maiden Wimbledon semi-final with a 6-3, 7-5 win over Belgium's Elise Martins. And that's the end of this news bulletin.
1: मीडियम वेव 374.5 मीटर अर्थात 801 किलोहर्ट्ज़, एफएम बैंड 102.9 मेगाहर्ट्ज़ और न्यूज़ ऑन एआईआर ऐप पर ये आकाशवाणी का जबलपुर केंद्र है. इस समय 11:10 हुए हैं. अब हमारी दूसरी सभा संपन्न होती है. कल प्रातः 5:55 पर अपनी पहली सभा के कार्यक्रमों के साथ हम आपकी सेवा में पुनः उपस्थित होंगे. तब तक के लिए हमें अनुमति दीजिए. शुभरात्रि. जय हिंद.